music is my best friend. 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I want her to remember music is my best friend.

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A jó zenére a 3F a garancia. 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I'm just an aging drummer boy, and in the wars I used to play, and I've called a tune to many a torture session. Now they say I am a war criminal, and I'm fading away. Father, please hear my confession.

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0: But when the heat comes, something takes a hold. 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Yeah, I can.

girls are dancing in the sand. And I don't my cellular device in the water.

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